My anxiety is reckless. Least I can acknowledge before I finish my breakfast. Looking for the problem, but my faith is still in question. Pleading out to you, but my servitude is lessened. I need community. Separation is ruining me. Clenching to my wife to feel something beyond what's new to me. Friendships dissolving while the internals calling. My spirit needs strengthening. The flesh is in enthrallment. Look up to the sun to find energy.

Tears of a stoic, I'm afraid to even show it. Masking her with luxuries and I don't even know it. Love is the frequency, the natural way of being. But the fear can be deceiving when your way of life is grieving. The anguish of uncertainty, God give me courage. I'm trying to feel your presence but my mind is

hatred in my soul fuels the narratives I'm placed with. Believing in a God is just too many I've been faced with. First I found Jesus, it was hard for me to know him. In his name I pray to God, but hated how I owe him. Earned my way to heaven, my interpretation plagued me. Somehow I thought the only

people them a jump on a prance. Many people them a jump on a bubble. Only good fights me no cause no trouble. Lyrics on point, no model. Girl them wait in a dance for a puddle. Life it a hard, yes me a hustle. Hold tight Simba, him and me uncle. Yeah me lyrics them a bigger than a Kimbo muscle. Pass me the mic, let me bust to 1, pick up the mic when I come. 2, pick up the old venue. 3, fresh from me head to my feet. 4, pick up the mic and tour. 5, catch a girl them eye. 6, bash up the dance with lyrics. 7, never can touch no weapon. These are the rules and lessons. In a game from early, still mash mic. If you chat slack then you're not concern me. Only chat clean, never chat dirty. Roll up a thing that's green and earthy. Strictly high grade, now we not say it's earthy. Ganja is healing, never gonna hurt me. Ganja baby from nurse me. What? You know the name, it's a CP. So got that mic and make it look easy. Never touch gun off all five streezy. Send a gunman home just like E.T. Music's my life, trust, believe me. Music's my wife, you will never gonna leave me. Yo, check out the album, check out the CD. Never gonna get too greedy. Yo, 1, pick up the mic when I come. 2, pick up the old venue. 3, fresh from my head to my feet. 4, pick up the mic and tour. 5, catch a girl them eye. 6, mash up the dance with lyrics. 7, never one touch no weapon. These are the rules and lessons.

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These are the rules and lessons. 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Never gonna touch no weapon. 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
0: Feel where this is going, where the drums arrive. 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